0: say Welshpool first, no sign of fire required, over.
1: Welshpool first, roger out here, 6R Welshpool second, over.
0: 6R from Welshpool second, we acknowledge the stand down and we're available, over.
1: Welshpool second, roger out.

0: 6AR Welshpool First, Alarm 8. This is zone 122 due to contractor drilling, over.
1: Welshpool First, roger out.

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1: Westwood 57.
0: The DBA valid. I've isolated the area, left with management, and no contact the agent, and we're about 11.
1: Westwood 57, roger out.

0: 6 from Kiara.
1: Kiara, send over.
0: We'll take this as a second alarm at the moment. We're still trying to get more information from the situation here. There is a void underneath the garage floor. There is two black drums within the location. There's a heap of other building rubble as well. We'll be here at least an hour over until we try and ascertain what's going on.
1: Kiara, roger, out to you. 6801, Kiara, over.
2: Malaga receiving.
1: Wangara, call from premises, false alarm, over.
2: Apologies, 6AR, that was Malaga responding.
1: Malaga, roger, at you, 6AR to Wangara, call from premises, false alarm, over.
2: 6AR from Wangara, acknowledged, normal roads, over.
1: Wangara, roger, out to you, 6AR to June, Lumpen Flight Tanker, over.
2: Turning.
1: June, call from premises, false alarm, over.

0: from Wangara, over.
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0: 6AR from Ellenbrook. We've just arrived and the fire wardens say they can smell some. Could you upgrade to a third alarm turnout, over?
1: Ellenbrook, roger, at 260 to Wangara, upgrade, over.
0: 6AR from Wangara, turning out emergency system.
1: Wangara, roger, up.

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0: 6R from Duncraig. Duncraig, send over. Alarm's been activated, zone 5, level 1. Cruise investigating. Duncraig, roger up. 6AR, Allenbrook pump. Allenbrook, send over. Alarm activated, zone 4. Burnt toe, stand down, back up, over. Allenbrook, roger, out to 6R to Wangara, stand down, over.
1: 6R from Wangara, acknowledged, available, over.
0: Wangara, roger, out to 6R to Midland, stand down, over.

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0: Just wanted to confirm if there was a key bag for this premise or not. Over.
1: Allenbrook, negative. Over.
0: Allenbrook out. 6AR from Vincent First. Over.
1: Vincent First, send over.
0: Vincent First, this is a first alarm special service. It's a car v car. There is no fluid spill. We'll be assisting towing to remove the vehicle from the intersection on scene.

0: Tower from distance, take another. Roger, two-car collision. 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We need them for traffic management. One person injured in with St. John's. First alarm hazmat will be about 30 minutes.
1: Second, Wilco out.

this hour from Vincent First. Over. Main roads and wave pole are both on scene. Main roads managing traffic. Nothing for us to do, so we've left with wave pole. We're available. Over.

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0: Sky from Vincent Second, over.
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1: 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Roger.

6R, Perth. First update via P1, backup is not required at this incident.

0: 6 knots per second. You can stand down, over.
1: 6 AR from per second. Acknowledge stand down. Available. Out.

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1: S6R, U-Star, you are scratchy but readable, over.
0: Roger, 6AR, you are loud and clear. Yeah.

0: Thanks from Kiara.
1: Kiara, go ahead, over.
0: 6R, we're leaving this in control of Waypole. Chem Centre's here doing further testing as well as the flow. Further investigations undertaken, we're returning to station. Over.
1: Kiara, roger out.

0: from Wangara. We'll be delayed turn out conducting a school visit. Over.
1: Wangara, roger out.
2: They are from Vincent Firth, incident closure via P1, we're available, over.
1: Vincent Firth, update received, out.
0: 6AR from Wangara, just confirming it was Wangara, delayed turnout for school visit, over.
1: Wangara, affirmative, out.

0: Douglas first. 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
1: XAR from Douglas first. SIM activate zone 29, level 3. DBA fault from grind was the cause. Zone has been reset. We've left it with on site caretakers. We're returned down 27.
0: Douglas first, Roger out.

0: stay out from Perth first. Final summary on Iris. We're available radio, over.
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0: Our service no longer required. We're leaving it with police. Mobile radio, over.
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0: This is Malaga. Classification for this incident, first time scrub. 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
1: Malaga, roger, out 26R, Malaga 24, you can stand down, over.
2: Malaga 24, copy that. We are up.
1: Malaga 24, roger, out.

0: 6 AR. This is Malaga. Full summary, VARS.
1: Malaga, update received. Out.

0: 28 for investigation. My services are no longer required. Pass it in. Over.
1: 0 fire investigation. Roger out.

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0: First to second, you can stand down from this incident, over.
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0: First to second, roger out.

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1: Osborne Park, pump receiving, over.
0: Osborne Park, call from premise, a false alarm, proceed normal road, over.
1: Just proceed normal road, over.
0: Osborne Park, roger out.

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1: Marsh 24, go ahead, over.
0: 6 IR, we'll classify this as first rubbish fire, approximately 4 square metres, plus a 30 metre tree on fire. We'll be here for probably half an hour, over.
1: Marsh 24, roger out.

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0: First alarm, the resident burning off a grass tree. I'll put the details on the iris, but we're available for radio shortly, over.
1: Canningvale, will the fire be being extinguished or is the resident burning off for some time, over?
0: He is extinguishing it as we speak, so it's extinguished by a resident. I'm going to write the details on the iris and let you know when we're available, over.
1: Canningvale, roger out.

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1: 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I just as established, so hopefully comes through now, over.
0: County Val, roger out.

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0: 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It's within the LGA parameters. It's a block over 2,000 square metres. We're just going to inspect and possibly extinguish over.
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0: 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No person in attendance will be here for about 5 to 10 minutes.
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0: We're just waiting on scene for the fire services to come and assist us in isolating the pumps. There's a few issues with it, so water drainage is still flowing through the warehouse. We'll be here for approximately another 20 to half an hour, over.
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1: Charlton, go ahead, Eva.
0: We just need to report a fire at Beaver Street in Webberton, over.
1: Charlton, can you call into ComSend to report, over?
0: Yeah, we just came across it, over.
1: Charlton, no dramas, thank you. Out.

0: Gerald confirmed. Incident update via P1 Nova. Over.
1: Geraldton first, roger out.
2: Geraldton second,
1: go ahead, over.
2: Geraldton second,
1: go ahead, over.
2: Heading to farm station for the fire on corner of floors and Beaver Street. Crew of four on board, 3 BA wearers.
1: Geraldton second, roger out.
0: Armadale first, over.
1: Armadale first, go ahead, over.
0: First alarm traffic accident, no entrapment, and the John in attendance, expect to be 20 minutes, over.
1: Armadale first, roger out.

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0: Skinny Crab, an incident for us at our location. We've just come across an abandoned car on a roundabout. Over.
1: Charlton, first, Wilco, out.
0: That was Mandra first, over.
1: Mandra first, Roger, out.

0: Victor, I'm from Cardup.
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0: Yeah, nothing found with the report of smoke. There are two prescribed burns active in Bedfordale, the city of Armidale, and given the wind direction, it is blowing smoke across our district. We have put it down to a justifiable false alarm, over.
1: Cardup, roger out.

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1: 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Out to U6AR2, Vincent second, you can stand down, over.
0: Radio, over.
1: Vincent second, roger. Out to U6AR2, Perth CLP, you can stand down, over.
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1: Perth CLP, roger. Vincent first, go ahead, over.
0: They are from Vincent first, alarm's been activated, zone 19, level 3, investigating, over.
1: Vincent first, roger. Out.
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0: 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We're back in the fire district, over.
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0: 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We've been stood down by Welshful first. They're going to provide an update in a few minutes, over.
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0: 6 IP, Northern Deputy 1, sent the vehicle fire, Bakers Hill, over.
1: Northern Deputy 1, roger, out.

0: of the Northern Deputy 1 from the Bakersfield incident. Over.
1: Northern Deputy 1, Roger.

0: 1 Dowie, HSR, turning out to vehicle fire Bakers Hill, crew of 2, Lieutenant Charge, sir.
1: 1 Dowie, HSR, roger, south.
2: They are from Vincent First, over.
1: Receiving Vincent First, over.
2: Vincent First, this is a first alarm property fire. It's a 5 metre by 2 metre electrical sign that was deliberately lit on fire. Power's isolated to it, crews are extinguishing with the hose reel. We'll be here for 20 minutes, over.
1: Vincent First, roger. Yeah.

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1: Vincent First, receive, thanks.
2: They are from Fremantle First. We've dropped off the job at the steerwood. Can we please be put back on light tanker? Thank you.
1: Fremantle First, Wilco, out.

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0: All fires extinguished on Dolly prior to arrival. We're just ran over. Temperatures are still high. We're just going to do some more cooling until the cools down enough and the company has organised so the Dollies can't get picked up. Over.
1: One Dowie, roger.

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0: 6A, we'll classify this special service incident is as described. We're currently liaising with paramedics, towing services and transfer security who are in attendance. We're trying to manage removal of the transfer bus and also the vehicle. Just conducting isolations. We'll be here for approximately 30 minutes, over.
1: Fremantle first, roger, out.

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0: from Butler. It's an update by P1 over.
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0: This is the first alarm scrub fire, about 3 metres by 2 metres. Just final extinguishing now with light tanker hose drill. We'll be here about 10 minutes over.
1: Kensington, Roger, out.
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0: Midland, first alarm hazmat. Police are in attendance, now controlling traffic. We've got two vehicles. We'll be at least another half an hour, 40 minutes. No EV, just hybrid. Over.
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0: 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Police are going to monitor vehicle while the tow truck arrive. We're available, over.
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0: Best one, mobile crash. We have occupants being assessed by St. John's. One EV, it does appear to be HV impacted. One vehicle on the side, we're just making sure that both vehicles are safe. Waypole are on scene, over.
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0: 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There's no occupant injuries. We're leaving the scene with Waypole and return to station. Over.
1: Roger, Diamond Office, out.

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0: 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I've got two in BA going to check out with the hose reel, and so we'll just require another pump here, either.
1: Roger, Coburn out.

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0: 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We've got two personnel in BA trying to remove the fire, the lithium battery, and we're going to submerge it in a bucket of water. Over.
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0: 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Crews utilising the urban pump hose reel to extinguish the batteries at the overhaul. We could be approximately 40 minutes out of.
1: Roger, Coburn out.

0: from Belmont Pump.
1: Down to Belmont Send.
0: Yeah, we've got the scene identified as the barbecue. Stand down, back up, over.
1: Roger, Belmont. Out to you, 6R to Kensington. You can stand down, over.
2: 6R, Kensington, acknowledged. We're returning. We're available, over.
1: Roger, Kensington. Out to you, 6R to Perth Second. You can stand down, over.
2: Second received, over.
1: Roger, per second down.

0: from Belmont.
1: Belmont, go ahead, over.
0: Yeah, this is a first alarm property fire. The wood barbecue was in another unit. I have a gentleman probably in his 50s. They were giving oxygen therapy to require St. John's. Fire is out in the oven. We've just been providing first aid until St. John's arrive over.
1: Belmont, roger, out.

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0: We've driven along Southern River Road. We can't see anything. Do you have any other information, over?
1: Bennington, any information we have is on Iris, over.
0: Roger, that's 6 hours. Other than the prescribed burns that we're having up in around the Rollystone area today, there is a lot of thick smoke up there, but nothing down here. Over.
1: Medicine, Roger, out.

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1: 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Over.
0: We're sitting here. We're going to put it down to a justifiable false alarm, probably due to the smoke up in the hills. We are available. Over.
1: Meddington, roger. Out.

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0: 6R from Maddington, our light tanker has found a backyard by the bonfire. Address correction was 353 Southern River Road. We're just pulling up now to investigate, over.
1: Roger, Maddington, out.
2: Owner is
1: in attendance.
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0: The resident of number 353, Southern River Road, is doing a burn-off in his backyard. Has failed to ring through and let you know, so if you could log that, he's going to have the fire out in the next hour. Over.
1: Roger, Maddington, out.

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1: 6AR, we've left the scene. There's just a local who's in attendance with a hose and tidying up as we got there, so he'll be finished in about 20 minutes.
0: Roger, Kalamunda out.
1: 6AR, Kalamunda.
0: To Kalamunda, send.
1: Yeah, apologies, the address was 110 Hummerstone.

0: 6 out from Midland.
1: 6 out to Midland, send.
0: First alarm, rubbish fire in the backyard of property number... Sorry, property was still to come. Owner is just burning off rubbish in his backyard. I've advised him of the council regulations that doesn't comply. He's extinguished it with his garden hose. More to follow, over.
1: 6 hour Midland, send.
0: It's at the house by the rear of the premises of number one, Beaconsfield Avenue.
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0: From Midland, we have made up and we are available, ever.

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1: 6 IR Mundaring, send.
0: 6 IR Mundaring, this job in Mount Helena has been reclassified as a first alarm hazmat. We have contained and controlled the area, filled out and handed over a hazmat handover form to the owner and informed them of the correct process to dispose of the battery. We've made up and are available. Over.
1: Roger, Mundaring out.

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1: This is 6AR to Washpool first. 6AR to Washpool first, call from premises, false alarm, over.
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0: IP, Manolis 34 Urban, we've been stood down from this incident, returning station, over.
1: Roger, Manolis out.

0: the car, Walsh will first. 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
0: 6AR to Washpool first, the caller, English was the second language, it was hard to understand, and that was all the information we could get from him. Over.
1: Roger, we've arrived, we'll provide further info soon, over.
0: Roger, Washpool first out.

0: 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Over.
1: Roger, Mundaring out.

0: 6 out from Washco First, over.
1: 6 out of Washco First, sent.
0: From Welshpool First. Are you able to attach Welshpool Second to this job, over?
1: Roger, Welshpool First. Reason you require him, over?
0: 6 hours from Welshpool First. The station officer has requested, as there is currently water entering the large premise, X-ray hands would make this an easy task, over.
1: Roger, Welshpool First out.

0: 6AR from Welsh Pool First, alarm activated, zone 914, crews currently investigating, over.
1: Roger, Welsh Pool First there.

0: 4 first, sit rep over.
1: 6 out of Marshall first, send.
0: First, managed to shut the water flow off to the shop with the sprinkler valve. We're heading around to the pump room to shut that off. There's significant damage in the shopping centre with water

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1: 6 Adam, what's your first in?
0: Due to language barriers and security here, can you call after hours and advise them that there has been a water leak and they need to get a clean up crew in here, over?
1: We'll cover the hospital first out.

0: going from Oshawa first. 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
1: Oshawa first, bus status at 1959 was, it had returned to normal. 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
0: 6AR, we're leaving it with centre management or security to sort the clean up out. They got their agents on their way to DVA valid set off by workmen destroying some pipe, over.
1: Roger, Oshawa first out.

0: 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Sorry, Kensington, stand over. 6 hours, Kensington. Call for premises, false alarm, over.
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0: The DVA fault zone is number one, ground floor toilet. No reason for us. We've isolated. 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
1: Roger, Vincent, first out.

0: Conflict out of Washpool first. You have Midland, Mannington and Washpool second attached to the incident at the moment. Over.
1: Yeah, another two pumps. Probably two as well over in a CLP.
0: Roger, Washpool first. From the dock, can you classify? Over.
1: Jason, this alarm. More info in five. Over.
0: Roger, Washpool first out.

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0: 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We've got inside a warehouse, fire and a generator, fuel and stuff in situ. We're just protecting exposure at the moment, over.
1: Roger, Washville first out.

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0: 6 out of Washful First, do you still require the CLP? Over.
1: Negative, this is an open warehouse. I don't think it's going to sit there, so it's down the CLP down also, over.
0: Roger, Washful First out to you. 6 out of Perth CLP, you can stand down, over.
1: Roger,
0: DO Perth, out to you. 6R to Midland, you can stand down, over.
2: Midland, we've arrived. We can stand down if needed, over.
0: From the dock, you can stand down, Midland. We'll keep the others in situ. Over.
2: 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Standing down, returning to station.
0: Roger, Midland out to you.
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0: Roger, DO Abelia.

0: Colonel First, over.
1: Six out of Fremantle First, in.
0: Colonel First, this is the 5 force alarm. The manager had cleared the panel before our arrival. Able to get a zone number. It's all holding as it should. We're about up and about, level.
1: Roger, watch your first out.

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1: Roger, Vincent Second, if you can proceed to Welshpool Fire Station, I repeat, Welshpool Fire Station, standby, over.
0: Second, acknowledge, heading in, proceeding to Welshpool Fire Station, standby, over.
1: Roger, Vincent Second, out.

0: 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We're working on how to get in there to extinguish it. Current on scene is sufficient. We'll still remain with the set as we have BA over.
1: Roger, watchful first.

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0: 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Over.
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1: First my last, 1DA, en route, over.
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2: Abelia,
0: steering, so I am on Roe
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0: Roger, Abelia, out.

0: 6RD, Perth, you can stand down, over.
1: 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From Belmont, Summer Iris, we're available, over.
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0: now from Ahmed Alpha.
1: Sixtard Ahmed Alpha, send.
0: This is a first alarm property. We have a small shed, 3x3, on fire on a vacant block adjacent to number 7, getting to work.
1: Roger, I'm done. First out.

0: Mission Control, Evan.
1: 6 out, Alton Control, scene.
0: 7, Alton Control, cause is active. Cause is not suspicious. We believe it's electrical. The workers could hear popping sounds before they've seen smoke. We're going to release Mannington in approximately 20 minutes, over.
1: Roger, Alton Control, out.
2: Roger, DA Belia, out.

0: from Armidale First.
1: 6R to Armidale First end.
0: As far as under control, the address is number 5, C4. Neighbours report one occupant has been living in the shed. We have one firefighter addressing your VA to further investigate. Over.
1: Roger, I'm down first, yeah.

0: from Kenny Valve. I don't.
1: Kenny Valve saved.
0: Whip and the toilet has been released by cleaners. 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We are available. 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
1: Roger, Kenny Valve out.

0: Charlie Vincent second, arrived and available at Welshpool Station, over.
1: Roger Vincent second out.
0: 6,000 Kenji there, do we have an ETA from Gosnells, over?
1: To Kensington, negative, over.
0: So there's a possibility, give me a quick call and find out, otherwise we'll force entry.
1: 6 hour to Kensington, they were passing it on to whoever they need to pass it on to. It was the after hours call centre, so they were unable to give any ETAs, over.
0: Right, thank you.

0: from Abra office.
1: Six-eye-out, Abra office.
0: We've commenced blocking out. There's no sign of any occupants. Can I get Waypole to attend just to assist with notifying the owners? Over.
1: We'll go over that first step.

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1: 6 hours, Austin Control, send.
0: Atmos Control, we're just ventilating, opening some doors and that up. Matt Eddington is far away, there's some hose up. We'll approximately be about 1 hour till both Welshful pumps are available, over.
1: Roger, Austin Control, yep.

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0: We have two people released from this public toilet, one male and one female. We've released the two cavities using halogen tool and wedges. We've out of the area. We've left it with the PTA. Could you please advise City of Gosnells that a new nylon runner at the rip of at the door, bottom of the door, will need to be replaced. We're available, over.
1: Roger, Kensington out.

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0: 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Auris updated. 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
1: 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Yep.

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1: 6IP to Bedfordale FCO sent.
0: Yeah, could you please just add me to the Bedfordale job, Firefield Way, over.
1: Roger, Bedfordale FCO, out.
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0: Bedford 034, over. 6RP's Bedford 034, send. Bedford 034, tuning out to Cross Street Fire, 5 foot way, Bedford Dale, over.
1: Roger, Bedford Dale out.
0: 6RP, Bedford Dale, light tanker, turning out 5 foot way.
1: Roger, Bedford Dale, light tanker out.

0: car from Armada office. We've made up and returning to site. 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

0: Freeman. Yes.
1: Out of Fremont Fist.
0: Alarm activated, zone 5. Crews investigating, no backup required. Over.
1: Roger, Fremont Fist, out to you. 6 out of Fremont Second, you can stand down. Over.
2: 6 AR, Fremont Second, available. Over.
1: Roger, 3 miles, second out.

0: Peter R from Murdoch. We were unable to access the premises. However, there was no alarm active. We contacted the number on the iris and they told us that the alarm had dropped off their system. We are available radio. Over.
1: Roger, Murdoch out.

0: 7.
1: Excited, Fremantle first send.
0: Fremantle first, the DVA valid in zone 5, caused by deodorant. We've reset the alarm. That's with management, we're managing a valve, over.
1: Roger, Fremantle first out.

0: seconds. We are back in our fire district. 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
0: Yeah, arrive, 4-4, investigating, over.
1: Roger, Bedford R34, out.

0: to see if they had a butler. XAR Farm Butler, go ahead, over. XAR Butler, you can stand down when Gary's come available, over.
1: Roger, we're available, over.
0: Roger. Last call, say again. Call sign, go ahead.
1: XRP, Bedford Dale 3-4. Left the tree, let the burn, pour some water on it, be here approximately half an hour. Over.
0: Roger, Bedford Dale 3-4, out.

0: Wingo. 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

0: Scott from Mannington.
1: 6R to Mannington, 10.
0: 6R, this is a first alarm car fire. There's a car that's been abandoned on the side of the road. We're just getting underneath the bonnet now, so there's a little bit of a smoke. I'll let you know any more in about 5 minutes, over.
1: Roger Mannington now.

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1: 6AR Joondalup, send.
0: First alarm traffic accident, no persons trapped, small amount of dried grass has caught fire, extinguishing with hose reel, Joondalup 3-4, not required, over.
1: Roger, Joondalup, out to you, 6AR Joondalup 3-4, you can stand down, over.
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0: Mannington.
1: Out of Mannington, sir.
0: The residents of this house don't own this car, as it's been dumped there a couple of days ago. We've just extinguished an electrical fire underneath the bonnet, which is a bit suspicious. Fire is out. We'll be here another 5 minutes, take some details, and we'll be out of here, over.
1: Roger, Mannington now.

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1: This alarm's activated in zone 2. Crews investigating. No fire. No backup required.
0: Roger, Wayne Garrison, out 268, Duncraig, you can stand down, over.
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0: This is the first alarm. Hazmat, result of a three-car collision. Crew's currently getting to work isolating batteries. I'm applying peat soil to the accessible spills at the moment. With Waypole in attendance, be on scene approximately 1 hour over.
1: Roger, Midland, now.

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1: To Midland, send.
0: And to the previous comments, it's only a two-vehicle collision. 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
0: Driver of the vehicle is currently being assessed by St. John's and Waypole. 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
0: 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So, alarm activated in zone 2, cruise investigation.
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0: Victor, 301st, over.
1: Three mile first,
0: then. Channel first, the DVA valid. Zone 2, caused by smokers. Reset the alarm, let's go with security. We are moving available, over.
1: Roger, three mile first.

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1: Coburn, send over.
0: Yes, I would gain access to the building. Wilson Security on site. They don't have access either, so you can just do a perimeter. We're just going to have a look around and see if we can see anything over.
1: Coburn, roger, out.

0: 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Update 5P1 over.
1: Butler, Roger, out.

0: traffic. They are from Hope Valley Pump. Over.
1: Hope Valley 10-9.
0: 6AR, this alarm is activated in zone 5111. Over.
1: Hope Valley, that's 51111. Over.
0: That is correct. Over.
1: Hope Valley, roger. Yeah.

0: 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Heights Star only mobile jog number 817106 2 power.
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1: 6 Island Garrison, we have a tree that has fallen onto the leading wire into a house. It's on fire. We'll wait for Western Power, over.
0: Garrison, roger.

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0: Hi guys, this fire is extinguished. The cause is deliberate. We've made the area safe. Can you contact City of Kwinana to provide cleanup of the area? We're available. Over.
1: Hope Dali will come.

0: Hotel Wangarra. This fire's been extinguished. Incident left in the hands of Western Power. We're available, over. First alarm property.
1: Wangarra, roger. 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

0: Pete from the Laga River.
1: Malaga, send over.
0: Apparently the issue has been resolved. We've been advised by police we're no longer required. We are a matter of returning over.
1: Malaga,

0: from Kevin, forward, Nancy Java.
1: Yeah,
0: it's just a first alarm scrub. It's contained and under control. 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
1: Coburn sent.
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1: Roger, Coburn out.

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1: Roger, Northam.

0: 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Over.
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0: from Northern Mobile.
1: Northern, send over.
0: Alarm was activated, zone 6, in a bedroom, caused by fly spray. We've left it with management and are returning to station, over.
1: Northern, roger.

0: pick up Coburn, fire team extinguished, cruise in the process of making up, over.
1: Coburn, roger, out.
0: Valley, all seats of fire have been extinguished. Crews have made the area safe. We're available, over.
1: Hope Valley, roger,

0: from Westville First, sir.
1: Westville First, send over.
0: Westville First, alarm activated zone 26. VA valid, was set off by fly spray, been sprayed in the area. We've reset the ball to his management, over.
1: Westville First, roger, out.

0: 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T1, updated, we're available, over.
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0: Roger, Hoyt Valley. We've had another call from a council worker. He's saying that there is another fire at this location. We're just reopening the previous incident for you to re-attend, over.
1: Roger, turning out.
0: Hoyt Valley, Roger, out.

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1: Hope Valley, stand over.
0: Valley, we've located this fire. It's approximately 1 kilometre separate from the other incident. This incident had a total of 7 seats of fire. Crew is currently extinguishing with hose drill, approximately on scene 5 minutes.

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1: To Rockingham, wait out. 6 hour to Hope Valley, over.
0: Hope Valley receiving, send.
1: Hope Valley, confirm false alarm. Are you happy for Rockingham and Kwinana to stand down, over?
0: 6 hour from Hope Valley, affirmative, this is a false alarm. All back up, can stand down, over.
1: Hi, Sally. Roger, out to you, 6 hour to Rockingham first. You can stand down, over.
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0: Hope Valley, site representative has confirmed false alarm. We are currently being escorted through the site. We'll be on scene for 20 minutes, over.
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0: they are from Oak Valley. It's an enclosure by P1. We are available, over.
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0: Cape Town to Hope Valley. Over.
1: 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Over.
0: 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Over.
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